Vision with Greg Newman playing Point of Grace and Stand, and before that, Riley Clemens and For the Good. I want to talk about this analysis of Google search data from the first 5 months of the year revealed the most misspelled words in America. And they include favourite, through, T-H-R-O-U-G-H, and even niece. I suppose they must have

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Hey.

It's a pleasure to be with you this evening. We are approaching the end of the worship hour, and then Vision National News is going to be with us, and then, of course, Focus on the Family. Now, tonight, their guest is Tim Hawkins. I don't know if you've ever heard Tim Hawkins, and he is such a funny guy. He's a Christian comedian. I think the first thing I ever heard of Tim Hawkins was a parody song that he did and a video clip online. You can watch it yourself, Tim Hawkins, where he did a parody of the song The Candyman Can, and it was called The Government Can, and it was all about how the government just takes all your money in taxes and leaves you with next to nothing. It was hilarious. You should really look it up. Anyway, all of that to say, Tim Hawkins is going to be their guest for a conversation coming up on Facebook.

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1: Life is loud, full on, relentless. 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This year's theme is Resolute. Come away not just knowing what you believe, but how to live it when the pressure's on. 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

Everybody's got that hurt they wish that never happened. Everybody's got that pain they wish they could undo. But wounds become scars and scars become stories. And when it comes to the